And we got a real surprise here too tonight. I was thinking when I was up in the dressing room, there's this picture that 10 years ago, just 2 weeks shy, was Live Aid right here in this building. And as that song opened the festival, it was the vision of one man.

vision that became a reality that saved a lot of lives. And you should be very proud to call that festival your own, and this man one of your own. 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